0: Hey, y'all, I'm Miranda Lambert.
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1: All right, it's the first call of the day. So who do we have?
2: This is Ryan.
1: Ryan,
0: you sound like you're in a great mood, dude. How's your day? What's up?
2: I am in a great mood. I'm heading home now, and I just realized I have no idea what the dinner plan is. So I'm assuming it's going to be a takeout night. Ooh. And I'm kind of excited for it, you know?
1: Oh.
2: You know, nothing against my wife's cooking or anything. I just love junk food.
0: Hey, and there's something peaceful about either picking it up on the way home and mm-hmm. then grabbing a blanket and just hitting the couch.
1: Oh, yeah.
0: Or having it delivered. And then all of a sudden you're tracking it on the app as you're just sitting on the couch.
1: And I'm sure your wife loves it more because she doesn't have to worry about cooking.
0: Valid. Yeah. Hey, man, exactly. we appreciate you calling. Enjoy whatever is for dinner tonight, all right?
2: Appreciate it.
0: Thanks, man.
3: Here we go. Big 95.5. Guaranteed people. Sometimes people with questionable judgment.

0: And I appreciate you hanging. Wayne D, Tay, Sherry hit us immediately on the phone. You're having an awesome day. Tell us why.
1: So I took a huge test that was the hardest test for a certification that I have ever taken in my life. I had to wait 3 months for the results, and I just got the results, and I passed the test, and I'm so relieved.
0: Hey, thanks for sharing that with us. Appreciate you hanging out.
2: Well, I did.

0: And I tell you, ain't nobody plugged into Nashville like Tay Hamilton. What you got coming up?
1: All right, so Facebook Marketplace can be kind of like an iffy place to do business. Mm-hmm. But for Chase Matthew, it's his go-to for a tour gift.
0: And I'm sure everybody's really excited about it.
1: It's kind of cool, actually.
0: Facebook Marketplace purchase. We'll get to that story and more in just a few minutes here with the iHeartCountry Roundup.

0: Country Roundup with Tay.
1: All right, so Miranda Lambert's Crisco comes out on Friday, her new album. We're so excited for it. But the night before, she's holding a sold-out album release event at Nashville's newest venue called The Truth. Well, if you can't make it, you can't be in Nashville, don't worry. It's actually going to be streamed by Amazon Music starting next week, Wednesday at 9 p.m. Eastern on Amazon Music, Prime Video, and even Twitch, too. Yeah. So that'll be cool.
2: I keep checking Prime Video because I'm wondering when the Spider-Man movie comes out, the one that was just in theaters, so I can buy it and watch it at home.
1: You saw it like 11 times in theaters.
2: I thought it was a really good movie.
1: It was a good
2: I liked
1: movie.
2: It a lot. Yeah. That, and I watched the Elvis movie like a million times
1: a year.
2: Oh, my
1: goodness. Okay, next. So Facebook Marketplace can be kind of like sketchy, right? If you're not careful. Well, Chase Matthew apparently is addicted to Facebook Marketplace, and Jason Aldean gives him like a hard time about it. So they were on tour recently together, and you know, a tour gift is always like a thing when you're out on tour with somebody.
2: Yeah.
1: So Chase Matthew found something on Facebook Marketplace, gave it to Aldean as a gift. It was a 68 Pontiac.
2: What?
1: Yeah. He even posted about it on social media. I mean, the car looks sick, and Jason Aldean's reaction was pretty cool. So I guess it was a Facebook Marketplace
2: win. It's funny, because I just opened Facebook Marketplace. For $5,000, I can buy a Lynyrd Skynyrd guitar case, like a tour case.
1: $5,000?
2: A President Johnson bust for $60.
1: Okay.
2: Or an autographed Broken Bridges movie poster by Kelly Preston and Toby Keith.
1: Okay.
2: So Facebook Marketplace, maybe y'all got it going on after all.
1: There you go. And then last in sad news, Lady A's Charles Kelly, he took to Instagram just the other day, said he has blood cancer. He went along, you know, he actually sat side by side with his wife, Cassie, and they were talking about it, and he seems to be doing okay, regarding the horrible news, but he just said he feels young, he feels healthy, so he's going to fight it. And he's hoping that everything's going to be good.
2: Obviously thinking about him and the whole Lady A crew and his family as well.
1: Yeah. That's your iHeart Country Roundup with Tay.
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0: Wednesdays are all about the Big burning question.
1: So when you get home from work, what's something weird that you have to do, like, right away?
0: And maybe not even weird, but it's like, it's your thing. It's your thing.
1: Yeah.
0: I have, I've started to sit outside with the dogs, like, right when I walk in the house. Because I'm the only one that knows how to let them out, apparently. Shots fired. So I'll just sit outside out back and, like, watch TV or something on my phone.
1: That's fun. That's either, like, decompressing, though.
0: Either that or I'm like, I have to change clothes fairly immediately, too.
1: Mm-hmm. Yeah. For me, I'd say it is kind of weird. Like, I have to immediately take off my socks.
0: Oh.
1: Because I just feel like my feet being in socks all day is gross, and my feet need to be free at the end of the day.
0: Let them dogs run, girl.
1: Yeah.
0: You want to chime in? What's something you have to do right when you get home from work to, like, feel comfortable at home? 1-877-367-4432. You could also hit us on the iHeartRadio app. Just tap the microphone button to check in now.
2: 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Guaranteed human. It's

0: excited because Monday brings the return of the cash contest. Debbie claimed her money last time we played.
1: I cannot believe it. I never win anything.
0: We could change that for

And we're excited. Saturday night, always a big old party. Gavin Adcock. So Friday, he's going to put out a brand new album. But Saturday night, he's hanging with us for iHeart Country House Party. That's Saturday night, 7 o'clock.

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0: All right, big burning question going to roll on. Appreciate you hanging out. Instagram is Wayne, D, and Tay. We're asking you,
1: what's something weird that you do when you get home from work? Maybe it doesn't have to be weird, you said, right? Yeah. It just has to be like something you do. It's like
0: it
1: every day.
0: It has to happen.
1: Yeah.
0: Yeah, mm-hmm. Like garbage out on a Monday or whenever. When does your garbage go out?
1: Friday.
0: Oh, mine goes out Sunday night into Monday.
1: Sunday night?
0: That's not the point of this whole thing. Okay. What's something you do right when you get home? Go ahead, Mike.
2: Just immediately in pajamas. Just right away.
0: There is something, especially in the cooler weather, like getting home and getting comfy is like,
1: oh yeah,
0: top tier, if you will.
1: Yes.
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Kenny Chesney, that song is called Carry On. It's Wayne D. Tay. Love getting your requests. You can do that on the iHeartRadio app. Just hit the microphone button. Most requested artist. Wow. Whoops. Every night, it's Ella Langley. She

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0: Got the big burning question rolling on. We are asking you,
1: What's something weird you have to do immediately as soon as you get home from work or school?
0: Regardless of what you got, we want to hear that story. 1-877-367-4432. Kevin, go ahead.
2: I go to the bathroom and I just look in the mirror and speak in different accents.
0: Huh? Go to the bathroom and speak in accents? In the mirror? Hype yourself up in a different language?
1: Or does he mean like on the potty? Maybe? Okay. I don't know.
0: You want to check in? See, Tay's making this weirder than
1: I don't know.
0: Although Kevin made me wildly uncomfortable, so I think we'll just get back to some music in a minute here. You can check in 1-877-367-4432.
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0: All right, I guarantee Tay's going to get the yuck from this one. Tombstone has said, we are the official pizza of Halloween. How? By delivering a limited time edition mashup candy corn pizza.
1: Ew, that's disgusting.
0: It is pepperoni. It's also available in five cheese, according to the packaging instructions.
1: Ew, gross.

0: getting ready for that positivity Tay brings with In the Feels. What's on the way here?
1: So this teenager made a wish, and he got it just in time before a really big, important day. It's pretty cool.
0: Coming up, that story, just under 15 minutes.

0: Need a reason to smile? Wayne, Dee, and Tay are hitting you in the feels.
1: So this neighborhood is transforming a trash-filled illegal dumping site into a public garden, all with the help from local teenagers, right? So the project received a $17,000 grant, and it turned the neglected corner into a friendly green space. And it was all designed by the input of the neighbors, right? Well, local teens are being paid as park ambassadors, helping beautify the garden and make the neighborhood nice and friendly and pretty again. Love seeing it. That's your In the Fields.
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0: continuing the conversation as we do every Wednesday. It's the big burning question.
1: What's something you have to do immediately as soon as you get home from work or school?
0: I'll tell you, we heard from Kevin a little while ago, and he was all about talking in different languages in the mirror. I don't know how that's a thing.
1: Weird. Okay. But it's a weird thing. I get it. Okay.
0: I don't know. Could you imagine being like the girl in his life? You just moved in, and all of a sudden, day one, you hear, "Oh, we are going to have a good day today."
1: Yeah, I'd be like, "What the heck are you doing?"
0: Like, who was that? It was me. I'm moving out. Nicole, what's yours?
2: I don't think this is weird, but it's not everyone's first task. Yeah. I like to vacuum.
0: Oh,
2: it calms me down.
0: Calming. Oh, see, that's calming you down. She vacuums to calm herself down. That's not bad.
1: Yeah, that overstimulates me, so I would never do that.
0: Tay, clean something? I don't know. I don't know about that.
1: That's rude. I clean.
0: Actually, Tay feels more calm if there's like 100 dishes in the sink, right?
1: That's not true. Oh,
0: 10, maybe.
1: My son does the dishes. So.
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4: Hey, if you hear a mistake, that's because, well, we're real people. Guaranteed.

And there are some influencers out there doing good. This guy is an idiot. He's a Ukrainian fitness influencer, and he is getting roasted on social media. Find out why in just a couple of minutes from now.

0: this guy, he's a fitness influencer in the Ukraine. He is getting slammed on social media for grabbing onto the back of a sea turtle that was making its attempt to go from the beach to the sea and holding onto its shell and riding it as it was crawling.
1: Oh, absolutely not.
0: As he got off that, he noticed behind it was one of its hatchlings. Oh. So he picked up the hatchling and like was playing with it and handling it, which you're 100% not supposed to do. And he's getting slammed on social
1: media. Did he get arrested? Did he get fined?
0: The incident's being investigated. It could lead to legal trouble, is what the story says.
1: Ugh.

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0: 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Yeah. 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

And we are such fans of Dylan Scott. He's actually going to be our guest here in just under a week. Dylan Scott going to join us right here. Got a brand new song he's celebrating called Dear Big City.

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3: 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Guaranteed human.

0: And I appreciate you hanging. Wayne D, Tay, Sherry hit us immediately on the phone. You're having an awesome day. Tell us why.
1: So I took a huge test that was the hardest test for a certification that I have ever taken in my life. I had to wait 3 months for the results, and I just got the results, and I passed the test. And I'm so relieved.
0: Hey, thanks for sharing that with us. Appreciate you hanging out. You told me.

0: And I tell you, ain't nobody plugged into Nashville like Tay Hamilton. What you got coming up?
1: All right, so Facebook Marketplace can be kind of like an iffy place to do business. Mm-hmm. But for Chase Matthew, it's his go-to for a tour gift.
0: And I'm sure everybody's very excited about it.
1: It's kind of cool, actually.
0: Facebook Marketplace person. 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
1: All right, so Miranda Lambert's Crisco comes out on Friday, her new album. We're so excited for it. But the night before, she's holding a sold-out album release event at Nashville's newest venue called The Truth. Well, if you can't make it, you can't be in Nashville, don't worry. 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On Amazon Music, Prime Video, and even Twitch, too. Yeah. So that'll be cool.
2: I keep checking Prime Video because I'm wondering when the Spider-Man movie comes out, the one where he's just in theaters, so I can buy it and watch it at home.
1: You saw it like 11 times in theaters.
2: I thought it was a really good movie.
1: It was a good
2: I liked
1: movie.
2: It a lot. Yeah. That, and I watched the Elvis movie like a million times
1: a year.
2: Oh, my
1: goodness. Okay, next. So Facebook Marketplace can be kind of like sketchy, right? Yeah, if you're not careful. Well, Chase Matthew apparently is addicted to Facebook Marketplace, and Jason Aldean gives him like a hard time about it. So they were on tour recently together, and you know, a tour gift is always like a thing when you're out on tour with somebody.
2: Yeah.
1: So Chase Matthew found something on Facebook Marketplace, gave it to Aldean as a gift. It was a 68 Pontiac.
2: What?
1: Yeah. He even posted about it on social media. I mean, the car looks sick, and Jason Aldean's reaction was pretty cool. So I guess it was a Facebook Marketplace
2: win. It's funny, because I just opened Facebook Marketplace. For $5,000, I can buy a Lynyrd Skynyrd guitar case, like a tour case.
1: $5,000?
2: A President Johnson bust for $60.
1: Okay.
2: Or an autographed Broken Bridges movie poster by Kelly Preston and Toby Keith.
1: Okay.
2: So Facebook Marketplace, maybe y'all got it going on after all.
1: There you go. And then last in sad news, Lady A's Charles Kelly, he took to Instagram just the other day, said he has blood cancer. He went along, you know, he actually sat side by side with his wife, Cassie, and they were talking about it, and he seems to be doing okay. I mean, regarding the horrible news, but he just said he feels young, he feels healthy, so he's going to fight it. And he's hoping that everything's going to be good. Oh, so
2: obviously thinking about him and the whole Lady A crew and his family as well.
1: Yeah. That's your iHeart Country Roundup with Tay.
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8: Hey, it's Thursday, everybody. Welcome to show number 1728. It's After Midnight. I'm your host, Granger Smith. So glad to be with you again. The weekend just right around the corner. So I've got some good news. I want to read for you. Hang tight for it. I've also got some Nashville news. Ann Hudson, I don't know how she finds them, but she always has the latest stories about your favorite stars out there in Nashville. Speaking of which, we will play a bunch of their good country music on the way. Hang tight. All of this in hour number one. It's After Midnight.

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0: Could you use a story that'll make you smile? 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
1: During a Buffalo Bills game, 68-year-old Brian Dodge suddenly collapsed in the stands. And that's when nurse Danielle Johnson jumped in without hesitation, performing CPR right there in the middle of the crowd. Doctors later diagnosed Dodge with a heart condition. Now he's recovering at Rochester General while waiting on pacemaker surgery. His daughter says that her dad is alive today thanks to Danielle and the Bills Mafia fans who rushed to help.
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1: So I got a topic I want to discuss next hour. 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
1: Hey, this is Beth in Lexington, Kentucky. I'm out delivering the mail to the post offices in the big truck. Y'all have a great day. Bye.
0: You're doing good work, Beth. 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
1: Okay, it's time for Nashville News. We have Ann Hudson with us, bringing us stories about our favorite stars out there in Music City. What you got, Ann?
2: Yes, you guys remember the influencer Ella Langley turned down after he asked her how many likes would it get him to get a date with her? Well, he's trying to ask her out again. I got that story coming up in your Nashville News next.

day, Potts Farm was a place to go. Load a truck up, hit the dirt road. Jump the barbed wire, spread the word. Light the bonfire and call the girls. King in the can and the Marlboro man. Jack and Jim were a few good men. Where you learn how to kiss and cuss and fight too. Better watch out for the boys in blue. And all this small town, he said, she said. Ain't it funny how rumors spread? 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Man, that talk is getting old. You better mind your business, man. Watch your mouth. Before I have to knock that loud mouth out. I'm tired of talking, man. Y'all ain't listening.

0: 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It's Ann Hudson.
1: Okay, so in case you missed the viral video, a TikToker named Tiki asked, he yells across a parking garage asking Ella Langley, how many likes would it take to get a date with you? And she actually got some criticism for it because she's like, not enough in the world, like not in a million years. And her face kind of looked annoyed by the whole thing. Well, he's not giving up. He posted a follow-up video with a shopping cart full of flowers.
2: Ella, you said there's no amount of likes in the world that could get me to take you on a date. I hope this amount of flowers is enough. And if not, please let me come to a concert. At least just give you a hug. I'm an Ella fella forever. I love you!
3: Love the music in the background, by the way.
4: I hate this story.
1: You don't like it?
4: I am so creeped out. As a father of a daughter,
3: yeah.
4: You know, yeah. I hear this and I'm just like, uh-uh. And any kind of criticism Ella got for the, whatever, I remember seeing that clip and she said yeah. No amount of likes in the world or whatever.
3: And rolled her eyes.
4: Yeah. Yeah. If anyone yeah. criticizes her for that, they've never had a daughter.
3: Right.
4: Because good right. for her for standing up. This guy needs to back off. I'm sorry. I'm kind of going off.
1: Okay. So I think he's just being cute and fun. But again, like I did not like the backlash she got for her reaction to his kind of like gesture that she did. So I don't know. I see both sides, but I think he's just trying to get the likes and stuff. That's kind of what he does. Not that, you know, justifies it.
4: No,
1: but
4: you're,
1: I think
4: you're
1: he's
4: exactly
1: more
4: right.
1: Funny than creepy is my point.
4: You're right.
1: You know,
4: he got a lot of
1: really
4: attention
1: funny.
4: For that. He got it went viral because of her, not him. So now that he got attention for it,
3: he's
4: going to do it again.
3: Exactly.
4: And it's at her expense. And it's just not right because she's also a human being and she has
1: That's
4: feelings
1: right.
4: and it's weird. So it
1: agree.
4: Yeah. Sorry, I'm going off on this.
1: No, it's great. I think you should. I think it's perfect. Because it's so true.
3: I like Red Hot Granger. Let's get that
4: Man.
3: More. Let's
4: yes.
3: get more Red Hot Granger on here.
4: I saw that video and I wanted to punch that guy.
1: Yeah.
3: How many likes would it take for you to punch that guy, Granger?
1: Yeah, exactly.
4: And it's kind of a combination of knowing that like the buses, like that back area is a safe place.
3: Yeah.
4: And you kind of
3: That's
4: make
3: your home when you're on the road,
4: yeah,
3: right?
4: Yeah, you make yourself available to the world for mm-hmm. most of the day on tour. And then when your work is done and you go to your place, that's kind of your safe place. And when it's not like it's wrong for someone to scream through the fence like that. Like,
1: yeah.
4: Hi, Ella. That's fine. But when you're trying to get a reaction and you're getting personal and you want to go on a date and then she's like, and then people they respond to her and go, how dare you? He was just trying to be nice.
1: That's the thing. I didn't mind any of the exchange, but I did not like the negative backlash that she got.
4: Yeah.
1: I mean, it just goes to show that, especially with social media and phones everywhere, it's like every little thing you do, even if you're off and behind the scenes, people can make something of it. It's kind of a weird world we live in.
4: Very weird world. Yeah. Yeah.
1: I love Ella.
4: And I won't punch that guy. I'll give him a hug and it'll just be really tight and I'll just say, stay away from her.
1: There you go.
3: Whisper in his
4: love
3: ear.
4: Love you, man. Yeah. Stay away from
3: Some
4: her.
3: Some sweet things in his ear. We've got way more Nashville news all day over at aftermidnight.com.
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0: 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Number one for new country. Here we go. Big 95.5. God. Family and country music. That's what we're all about. Thanks for staying up here on After Midnight with Granger Smith.

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1: Granger's not finished when this show is over. 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
7: Welcome to Thursday, y'all. It's After Midnight. I'm your host, Granger Smith. Very simple question I'm asking this hour, and I want you to call me. The question is this: why do you like country music? However you might answer that, call me. 866-607-8383. I've also got old Earl Bibbles Jr., the country boy with a dumb criminal story to share with us. And all this here with a bunch of good country music. Hour number two, whatever the reason you're up this early or up this late, you're not alone. I'm with you. We're After Midnight.

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2: It's a community. 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Hang with us till sunrise. 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

0: Thanks for staying up. This is After Midnight with Granger Smith.
1: Okay, topic of the hour. This is a very obvious question. We've never asked this. I got the Ant-Man sitting with me.
2: Isn't that wild? Like, what show are we on? Like, 2024 or something that you've never asked why you like country music?
1: Never asked the most simple question. Why do you like country music? You ever thought about that? I mean, you're obviously listening to this radio program. Maybe it's because it's the only thing you can get because you can't tune into anything else.
2: True.
1: That is still an appropriate answer, though.
2: It is.
1: The question to you as you're listening right now, why do you like country music? My number, 866-607-8383.
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1: Oh, that's an interesting ending he had.
2: I've heard a couple Loving My Wife songs, yes.
1: That's true. I guess you don't often hear that in pop music.
2: True.
1: Rock music. I love my wife.
2: Nope.
1: Yeah, that's good. 866-607-8383.
4: 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And I have fond memories and it's what I grew up on.
1: Yeah, the memories, the nostalgia.
2: Yeah.
1: Growing up on it. Good answer. What about you, Ant?
2: Storytelling.
1: Yeah, we heard that on yesterday's show.
2: Yeah, storytelling for me.
1: That's a good one. I think I lean somewhere in the nostalgia as well.
2: Yeah.
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1: Good morning, brother. 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Keep up the good work.
0: Well, you're doing good work, brother. 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
1: Now, who goes and messes with Mickey Mouse's business? This dummy did. This fella used to work for Disney World, but instead of riding the rides and handing out churros, he got to hack into their menu system. He done switched up QR codes so folks trying to order burgers got sent to some kind of anti-Israel website. Then he went and wiped out menus to look empty and even slapped a dang hate symbol on one of them. Folks, you don't mess with people's food down there in Florida. Now, he's looking at over a decade behind bars and a big old fine enough to make Cinderella lose her slipper. Just dumb.
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9: Hey, thanks for starting your Thursday here with me on After Midnight, y'all. I'm Granger Smith, your host. Hey, I've got some things that went down on this day in history I want to talk about this hour. Plus, some Nashville news with Ann Hudson. She's keeping you in touch with your favorite stars out there in Nashville. Some things went down, and she's going to tell you about it. Hang tight for all of this here early on a Thursday. We are After Midnight.

Number one for new country, Big 95.5. It was on this day that the Soviet Union got a brand new leader. I'll remind you who that was in history, plus some other things that went down coming up in two songs. Hang tight. You say you'll be

0: loves talking about history, and he's even got the diploma to prove it. It's time for This Day in History on After Midnight with Granger Smith.
1: On this day, October the 1st, 1890, Yosemite National Park was established. In an act of Congress, they created Yosemite National Park, home of such natural wonders as Half Dome and the giant sequoia trees. 1903, Pittsburgh beat Boston in the very first World Series game. 1961, Roger Maris broke the home run record in the MLB. 1962, Johnny Carson made his Tonight Show debut as the host. 1968, Night of the Living Dead premiered. 1977, soccer star Pelé played his farewell game. 1988, Gorbachev became the head of the Soviet Union. 2017, while Jason Aldean was on stage at the Route 91 Music Festival, a gunman opened fire on the crowd from a hotel room window, killing 58 people. Some famous birthdays include President Jimmy Carter, actress Julie Andrews, and actor Zach Galifianakis. Those are just a few things that went down on this day in history.
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0: Well, I love that encouragement. I love that you say that. 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
1: Okay, it's time for some national news. We have Ann Hudson. I don't know where you get these stories, but you always know the latest about our favorite stars out there in Nashville. What you got today?
2: Well, Lauren Elena, she saw what people were saying about a rising country star at the VMAs this past week, and she was having nothing to do with it. I loved seeing her come to defend this woman. I've got that story coming up in your Nashville news next.

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1: Late Night Country just hits different. And Granger is bringing the soundtrack to your overnight. Thanks for being a part of the After Midnight family.

0: Here's what's new in Nashville. Here's Ann Hudson.
1: So Stella Lefty, you know, she was at the VMAs as a nominee and she looked gorgeous. She wore what looked like kind of a wedding dress, but it totally worked. It was beaded and gorgeous. She looked great. But man, the comments on her Instagram account under the post of her walking the red carpet are awful. I mean, they're making awful jokes about Stella Lefty because, you know, they're accusing her of ripping off other artists. And then, of course, her dad is a billionaire. He's part of Groupon, was behind that. And they're just making comments about how she's just paying her way through. But I love seeing Lauren Elena. She stepped in. She said that it just kind of broke her heart to imagine someone speaking that way about her own personal daughter and that it was just heartbreaking and that everyone just kind of needed to do better. She completely got in there defending Stella Lefty. And I thought that was cool. Standing up for the girls, you know?
2: Yeah, I think it's cool too. You know, and once again, here we go. Talking about people with daughters, there you get a little bit of a perspective.
1: Yes.
2: Yeah, so good for Lauren.
1: I don't have any daughters. I just have boys, but...
2: That's how yes. I grew up. I grew up only with boys, so my mom understands that as well. But yeah, good for Lauren for stepping in.
1: I know. Yeah. Thought that was cool.
0: Granger and Ann have more Nashville news for you now. 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
7: Welcome to October, y'all. Third shift crew. Thanks for being here. Granger Smith, your host of After Midnight. Hour number four starts right now with this question. You know, it is October, so we could say, what is your favorite fall tradition? Call me with this, 866-607-8383. Also, Earl Bibbles Jr., the country boy with the dumb criminal story to share with us, and a whole bunch of good country music. Y'all keep listening. It's After Midnight.

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1: Hey, middle of the night doesn't mean you're all alone. We're hanging out on Facebook too. 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

0: Thanks so much for staying up with us. 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
1: We're asking this question, topic of the hour. Do you have a fall tradition? Something you do every fall? Maybe something you carry on from your parents or grandparents? I've got the Ant-Man sitting with me. Do you have one of these?
2: Pray for fall.
1: Yes.
2: I mean, what are we in? It's now October and it is 97 degrees. Well, not right now, but it was today.
1: This is what Texans call the second summer.
2: Yeah.
1: When we just start begging the Lord for fall, for cooler weather.
2: That's my tradition.
1: So I'm asking you guys, and you people in the North have way better answers to this. And in some ways I envy that. So my question is, why or what do you do in the fall? What's a tradition you carry on in the fall? 866-607-8383.
3: Yes, what I do this in the fall is going to the apple orchards up in Blue Ridge Mountains. I live in southern Georgia. And make apple butter and applesauce. My daughter said she loves coming home and smelling the spices.
1: You done this before?
2: No, I haven't. I do love apples, but what is apple butter? Like, is it legit butter like you put on a roll?
1: I don't know.
2: Okay, so you don't know either. Right,
1: you're asking somebody. Yeah. I mean, I guess.
2: You should ask them.
1: I guess it's apple based. Maybe someone else should call in and tell us what apple butter is. I mean, I get it. I get the concept of it.
2: Yeah.
1: But one time we were touring and we were in Ontario.
2: Okay.
1: And we went to an apple orchard. And everyone comes out and they've got the little bag, you know, cloth bag, and they just say, "Have at it." So you just walk out there and you pick all you could put in your bag and you pay by the bag.
2: When I lived in Arizona, they had an incredible peach orchard there. Hmm. And same idea as you'd go with, they give you a box up front and or a bag and you'd put all your peaches in it and go weigh it. And that's how you do it. So I could imagine probably like the same thing.
1: Yeah, we understand peaches from the South and peach in the same way to pull it off the tree when it's a little bit warm from the sun.
2: Yeah.
1: And eat it right there. I mean, I was eating apples. I ate 3 or 4 apples.
2: Do you count those?
1: Maybe you're not supposed to do that. Supposed to pay for that. 866-607-8383.
4: My fall tradition is sitting in a deer stand in God's country, enjoying the scenery, wildlife, just having a good time.
1: Yeah. Sitting in a deer stand is something that's a fall memory for me. Is that for you?
2: No. I didn't hunt growing up. I didn't hunt really until I was older.
1: Yeah, I get that. And there's also something to say for sitting in a deer stand when it's warm is not right.
2: Oh,
1: it just doesn't feel right. And I've spent many times in a deer stand in a t-shirt. It just doesn't feel right. It feels like you got to be cold, man. You got to prepare and bring the right clothing. That feels more like a deer stand.
2: I can see that, yeah.
1: 866-607-8383.
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1: Hey, Granger, this is Doug Pels of South Carolina. I just want to thank you for everything, man. I work second shift, get off at midnight. I look forward to listening to you on the way home. Great job, man. We love you and look forward to this every night. Take care, buddy.
0: Well, I sure appreciate you, Doug. Thank you for calling, buddy.

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Expensive birds, lasers, and one of the weirdest crimes you will hear all week. Earl is going to share this dumb criminal story with us coming up next.

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1: Pigeon racing in Belgium? Apparently it's bigger than a rodeo on a Saturday night. Problem is, some folks figured out that them birds are worth more than a brand new truck. Last week, some sneaky thieves swiped $102,000 worth of pigeons from a fancy loft. Now them racers are having to use drones and laser systems to guard their feathered friends. Y'all, do you know one pigeon even sold for $1.65 million a few years ago? Makes you look at old Farmer Joe's coop a little different, doesn't it?
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8: Thursday morning, early risers. What's up? Welcome to After Midnight with me, Granger Smith, your host. I've got some good news I want to read for y'all coming up. Hopefully put a smile on your face. Plus some Nashville news with Ann Hudson. She's coming in with stories about your favorite stars out there in Nashville. All of this coming up, so please don't touch that dial. You don't want to miss it.

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0: Could you use a story that'll make you smile? 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
1: During a Buffalo Bills game, 68-year-old Brian Dodge suddenly collapsed in the stands. And that's when nurse Danielle Johnson jumped in without hesitation, performing CPR right there in the middle of the crowd. Doctors later diagnosed Dodge with a heart condition. Now he's recovering at Rochester General while waiting on pacemaker surgery. His daughter says that her dad is alive today thanks to Danielle and the Bills Mafia fans who rushed to help.
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You know, I brought this up last hour, and I still want to hear your thoughts on this. 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
1: Hey, Granger, you want to know what happened? Yes, sir. They've been up since 1 o'clock this morning, driving the old tractor and trailer. Still got about 7 hours to go to getting home base. Talk to you later. This is Curtis Dave.
2: Keep that greasy side down, brother. Thank you for calling. 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
1: Okay, it's time for Nashville News. We have Ann Hudson with us, bringing us stories about our favorite stars out there in Music City. What you got, Ann?
2: Yes, you guys remember the influencer Ella Langley turned down after he asked her how many likes would it get him to get a date with her? Well, he's trying to ask her out again. I got that story coming up in your Nashville News next.
3: We've been to both Carolinas, seen a big Montana sky, driven up and down the coast a few times, London, Paris, paradise, but ain't got much memory of the scenes. Come to think, I missed them all. And damn,

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1: Okay, so in case you missed the viral video, a TikToker named Tiki asked, he yells across a parking garage asking Ella Langley, how many likes would it take to get a date with you? And she actually got some criticism for it because she's like, not enough in the world, like not in a million years. And her face kind of looked annoyed by the whole thing. Well, he's not giving up. He posted a follow-up video with a shopping cart full of flowers.
2: Ella, you said there's no amount of likes in the world that could get me to take you on a date. I hope this amount of flowers is enough. And if not, please let me come to a concert. At least just give you a hug. I'm an Ella fella forever. I love you!
3: Love the music in the background, by the way.
4: I hate this story.
1: You don't like it?
4: I am so creeped out. As a father of a daughter,
3: yeah.
4: You know, yeah. I hear this and I'm just like, uh-uh. And any kind of criticism Ella got for whatever, I remember seeing that clip and she said yeah. No amount of likes in the world or whatever.
3: And rolled her eyes.
4: Yeah. Yeah. If anyone criticizes her for that, they've never had a daughter.
3: Right.
4: Because good for her for standing up. This guy needs to back off. I'm sorry. I'm kind of going off.
1: Okay. So I think he's just being cute and fun. But again, like I did not like the backlash she got for her reaction to his kind of like gesture that she did. So I don't know. I see both sides, but I think he's just trying to get the likes and stuff. That's kind of what he does. Not that it, you know, justifies it.
4: No,
1: but
4: you're,
1: I think
4: you're
1: he's
4: exactly
1: more
4: right.
1: Funny than creepy is my point.
4: You're right.
1: You know,
4: he got a lot of attention for that. He got it went viral because of her, not him. So now that he got attention for it,
3: he's
4: going to do it again.
3: Exactly.
4: And it's at her expense. And it's just not right because she's also a human being and she has feelings and it's weird. So
1: agree.
4: Yeah. Sorry, I'm going off on this.
1: No, it's great. I think you should. I think it's perfect. Because it's so true.
3: I like Red Hot Granger. Let's get that more. Let's get more Red Hot Granger.
4: I saw
3: on
4: that
3: here.
4: Video and I wanted to punch that guy.
1: Yeah.
3: How many likes would it take for you to punch that guy, Granger?
1: Yeah, exactly.
4: And it's kind of a combination of knowing that, like, the buses, like, that back area is a safe place.
3: Yeah.
4: And you kind of
3: that's
4: make
3: your home when you're on the road,
4: yeah,
3: right?
4: Yeah. You make yourself available to the world for most of the day on tour. And then when your work is done and you go to your place, that's kind of your safe place. And when it's not like it's wrong for someone to scream through the fence like that. Like,
1: yeah.
4: Hi, Ella. That's fine. But when you're trying to get a reaction and you're getting personal and you want to go on a date and then she's like, and then people they respond to her and go, how dare you? He was just trying to be nice.
1: That's the thing. I didn't mind any of the exchange, but I did not like the negative backlash that she got.
4: Yeah.
1: I mean, it just goes to show that, especially with social media and phones everywhere, it's like every little thing you do, even if you're off and behind the scenes, people can make something of it. It's kind of a weird world we live in.
4: Very weird world. Yeah. Yeah.
1: I love Ella.
4: And I won't punch that guy. I'll give him a hug and it'll just be really tight and I'll just say, stay away from her.
1: There you go.
3: Whisper in his
4: love
3: ear.
4: Love you, man. Yeah. Stay away from
3: some
4: her.
3: Some sweet things in his ear.
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Big 95.5. Hey, thank you for sharing Thursday here with me on After Midnight, y'all. Before you take off and get your day started, let me remind you, God is great and He is worthy of our praise. I'm Granger Smith, coming to y'all from the Yigi Farm in Central Texas. 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
8: One final hour of Thursday's After Midnight starts right now. Welcome, y'all. I'm Granger Smith, your host, getting this weekend kicked off early, kind of. It's a Thursday, and I've got some things that went down on this day in history I want to talk about, plus some Nashville news with Ann Hudson. She is keeping you in the know with all your favorite stars out there in Nashville. All of this here on this final hour.

Number one for new country, Big 95.5. It was on this day that the Soviet Union got a brand new leader. I'll remind you who that was in history, plus some other things that went down coming up in two songs. Hang tight.

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0: loves talking about history, and he's even got the diploma to prove it. 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
1: On this day, October the 1st, 1890, Yosemite National Park was established. In an act of Congress, they created Yosemite National Park, home of such natural wonders as Half Dome and the giant sequoia trees. 1903, Pittsburgh beat Boston in the very first World Series game. 1961, Roger Maris broke the home run record in the MLB. 1962, Johnny Carson made his Tonight Show debut as the host. 1968, Night of the Living Dead premiered. 1977, soccer star Pele played his farewell game. 1988, Gorbachev became the head of the Soviet Union. 2017, while Jason Aldean was on stage at the Route 91 Music Festival, a gunman opened fire on the crowd from a hotel room window, killing 58 people. Some famous birthdays include President Jimmy Carter, actress Julie Andrews, and actor Zach Galifianakis. Those are just a few things that went down on this day in history.
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Hit me up sometime and let me know what you're up to, where you're listening from, what you're doing on the third shift tonight. 866-607-8383. 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
1: Hey, Granger, truck driver out of Ohio. 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Thank you for what you do. I want to give a shout-out to my daughter. It's her 8th birthday. Happy birthday, Keanu Ray. Daddy loves you. Thank you.
0: Happy birthday. That's amazing. You're a good daddy.
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1: Okay, it's time for some national news. We have Ann Hudson. I don't know where you get these stories, but you always know the latest about our favorite stars out there in Nashville. What you got today?
2: Well, Lauren Elena, she saw what people were saying about a rising country star at the VMAs this past week, and she was having nothing to do with it. I love seeing her come to defend this woman. I've got that story coming up in your Nashville news next.

0: Here's what's new in Nashville. Here's Ann Hudson.
1: So Stella Lefty, you know, she was at the VMAs as a nominee and she looked gorgeous. She wore what looked like kind of a wedding dress, but it totally worked. It was beaded and gorgeous. She looked great. But man, the comments on her Instagram account under the post of her walking the red carpet are awful. I mean, they're making awful jokes about Stella Lefty because, you know, they're accusing her of ripping off other artists. And then, of course, her dad is a billionaire. He's part of Groupon, was behind that. And they're just making comments about how she's just paying her way through. But I love seeing Lauren Elena. She stepped in. She said that it just kind of broke her heart to imagine someone speaking that way about her own personal daughter and that it was just heartbreaking and that everyone just kind of needed to do better. She completely got in there defending Stella Lefty. And I thought that was cool. Standing up for the girls, you know?
2: Yeah, I think it's cool too. You know, and once again, here we go. Talking about people with daughters, there you get a little bit of a perspective.
1: Yes.
2: Yeah, so good for Lauren.
1: I don't have any daughters. I just have boys, but...
2: That's how yes. I grew up. I grew up only with boys, so my mom understands that as well. But yeah, good for Lauren for stepping in.
1: I know. That. Yeah. Thought that was cool.
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1: Good morning, y'all. It's Thursday. I'm Granger Smith here on Mornings with Granger. Let's keep the week rolling with a little bit of good news. I've got a great story coming up next. Stay with me.

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1: Could you use a story that'll make you smile? Well, Granger's got some good news to share now.
0: During a Buffalo Bills game, 68-year-old Brian Dodge suddenly collapsed in the stands. And that's when nurse Danielle Johnson jumped in without hesitation, performing CPR right there in the middle of the crowd. Doctors later diagnosed Dodge with a heart condition. Now he's recovering at Rochester General while waiting on pacemaker surgery. His daughter says that her dad is alive today thanks to Danielle and the Bills Mafia fans who rushed to help.
1: You're waking up with Granger Smith.
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Good Thursday morning. I'm Granger Smith, and this is Mornings with Granger. 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
1: Okay, it's time for Nashville News. We have Ann Hudson with us, bringing us stories about our favorite stars out there in Music City. What you got, Ann?
2: Yes, you guys remember the influencer Ella Langley turned down after he asked her how many likes would it get him to get a date with her? Well, he's trying to ask her out again. I got that story coming up in your Nashville News next.

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2: Okay, so in case you missed the viral video, a TikToker named Tiki he yells across a parking garage asking Ella Langley, how many likes would it take to get a date with you? And she actually got some criticism for it because she's like, not enough in the world, like not in a million years. And her face kind of looked annoyed by the whole thing. Well, he's not giving up. He posted a follow-up video with a shopping cart full of flowers.
3: Ella, you said there's no amount of likes in the world that could get me to take you on a date. I hope this amount of flowers is enough. And if not, please let me come to a concert. At least just give you a hug. I'm an Ella fella forever. I love you!
4: Love the music in the background, by the way.
5: I hate this story.
2: You don't like it?
5: I am so creeped out. As a father of a daughter, I hear this and I'm just like, And any kind of criticism Ella got for whatever, I remember seeing that clip and she said no amount of likes in the world or whatever.
4: And rolled her eyes.
5: Yeah. Yeah. If anyone criticizes her for that, they've never had a daughter.
4: Right.
5: Because good for her for standing up. This guy needs to back off. I'm sorry. I'm kind of going off.
2: Okay. So I think he's just being cute and fun. But again, like, I did not like the backlash she got for her reaction to his kind of like gesture that she did. So I don't know. I see both sides, but I think he's just trying to get the likes and stuff. That's kind of what he does. Not that it, you know, justifies it.
5: No,
2: but
5: you're,
2: I think
5: you're
2: he's
5: exactly
2: more
5: right.
2: Funny than creepy is my point.
5: You're right.
2: You know,
5: he got a lot of attention for that. It went viral because of her, not him. So now that he got attention for it, he's going to do it again.
4: Exactly.
5: And it's at her expense. And it's just not right because she's also a human being and she has feelings and it's weird. So
2: agree.
5: Yeah. Sorry, I'm going off on this.
2: No, it's great. I think you should. I think it's perfect. Because it's so true.
4: I like Red Hot Granger. Let's get that more. Let's get more Red Hot Granger
5: on
4: here.
5: I saw that video and I wanted to punch that guy.
2: Yeah.
4: How many likes would it take for you to punch that guy, Granger?
2: Yeah, exactly.
5: And it's kind of a combination of knowing that, like, the buses, like, that back area is a safe place.
4: Yeah.
5: And you kind of make
4: your home when you're on the road, right?
5: Yeah, you make yourself available to the world for most of the day on tour. And then when your work is done and you go to your place, that's kind of your safe place. And it's not like it's wrong for someone to scream through the fence like that. Like, hi, Ella, that's fine. But when you're trying to get a reaction and you're getting personal and you want to go on a date, and then she's like, and then people they respond to her and go, how dare you? He was just trying to be nice.
2: That's the thing. I didn't mind any of the exchange, but I did not like the negative backlash that she got.
5: Yeah.
2: I mean, it just goes to show that, especially with social media and phones everywhere, it's like every little thing you do, even if you're off and behind the scenes, people can make something of it. It's kind of a weird world we live in.
5: Very weird world. Yeah. Yeah.
2: I love that.
5: And I won't punch that guy. I'll give him a hug. I'll give him a hug and it'll just be really tight. And I'll just say, stay away from her.
2: There you go.
4: Whisper in his
5: love
4: ear.
5: Love you, man. Yeah. Stay away from
4: some
5: her.
4: Some sweet things in his ear.
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We're going to talk about this in two songs. 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
1: It's time to wake up with Granger Smith. 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
2: Okay, topic of the hour. This is a very obvious question. We've never asked this. I got the Ant-Man sitting with me.
3: Isn't that wild? Like, what show are we on? Like, 2024 or something? That you've never asked why you like country music?
2: Never asked the most simple question. Why do you like country music? You ever thought about that? I mean, you're obviously listening to this radio program. Maybe it's because it's the only thing you can get because you can't tune into anything else.
3: True.
2: That is still an appropriate answer, though.
3: It is.
2: The question to you as you're listening right now, why do you like country music? My number, 866-607-8383.
4: You ask why I love country music so much, because it represents everything that I am. Outdoors, hunting, fishing, drinking beer, having a good time, and loving my wife.
2: Wow. That's an interesting ending he had.
3: I've heard a couple Loving My Wife songs, yes.
2: That's true. I guess you don't often hear that in pop music.
3: True.
2: Rock music, I love my wife.
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2: Yeah, that's good. 866-607-8383.
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3: yeah,
2: growing up on it. Good answer. What about you, Ant?
3: Storytelling.
2: Yeah, we heard that on yesterday's show.
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2: That's a good one. I think I lean somewhere in the nostalgia as well.
3: Yeah.
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Earl is going to share this dumb criminal story coming up next.

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2: Who goes and messes with Mickey Mouse's business? This dummy did. This feller used to work for Disney World, but instead of riding the rides and handing out churros, he got to hack into their menu system. He done switched up QR codes so folks trying to order burgers got sent to some kind of anti-Israel website. Then he went and wiped out menus to look empty and even slapped a dang hate symbol on one of them. Folks, you don't mess with people's food down there in Florida. Now, he's looking at over a decade behind bars and a big old fine enough to make Cinderella lose her slipper. Just dumb.
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It was on this day that the Soviet Union got a brand new leader. I'll remind you who that was in history, plus some other things that went down coming up in two songs. 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
1: He loves talking about history, and he's even got the diploma to prove it. It's time for This Day in History on Mornings with Granger.
0: On this day, October the 1st, 1890, Yosemite National Park was established. In an act of Congress, they created Yosemite National Park, home of such natural wonders as Half Dome and the giant sequoia trees. 1903, Pittsburgh beat Boston in the very first World Series game. 1961, Roger Maris broke the home run record in the MLB. 1962, Johnny Carson made his Tonight Show debut as the host. 1968, Night of the Living Dead premiered. 1977, soccer star Pelé played his farewell game. 1988, Gorbachev became the head of the Soviet Union. 2017, while Jason Aldean was on stage at the Route 91 Music Festival, a gunman opened fire on the crowd from a hotel room window, killing 58 people. Some famous birthdays include President Jimmy Carter, actress Julie Andrews, and actor Zach Galifianakis. Those are just a few things that went down on this day in history.
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1: So Stella Lefty, you know, she was at the VMAs as a nominee and she looked gorgeous. She wore what looked like kind of a wedding dress, but it totally worked. It was beaded and gorgeous. She looked great. But man, the comments on her Instagram account under the post of her walking the red carpet are awful. I mean, they're making awful jokes about Stella Thefty because, you know, they're accusing her of ripping off other artists. And then, of course, her dad is a billionaire. He's part of Groupon, was behind that. And they're just making comments about how she's just paying her way through. But I loved seeing Lauren Elena. She stepped in. She said that it just kind of broke her heart to imagine someone speaking that way about her own personal daughter and that it was just heartbreaking and that everyone just kind of needed to do better. She completely got in there defending Stella Lefty. And I thought that was cool. Standing up for the girls, you know?
2: Yeah, I think it's cool too. You know, and once again, here we go. Talking about people with daughters, there you get a little bit of a perspective.
1: Yes.
2: Yeah, so good for Lauren.
1: I don't have any daughters. I just have boys, but...
2: That's how yes. I grew up. I grew up only with boys. So my mom understands that as well. But yeah, good for Lauren for stepping in on that.
1: I know.
2: That.
1: Yeah. Thought that was cool.
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1: Good morning, Rangers. This is Bob from Fort Pierce, Florida. Getting ready to deliver some concrete first thing this morning to a new bridge we're building over the Intercoastal Waterway. I listen to you every morning. Have a good afternoon. Bye-bye.
0: Thank you, brother. I appreciate you listening to Mornings with Granger.

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Number one for new country, Big 95.5. Good morning, y'all. It's Thursday. I'm Granger Smith here on Mornings with Granger. Let's keep the week rolling with a little bit of good news. I've got a great story coming up next. Stay with me.

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2: Could you use a story that'll make you smile? Well, Granger's got some good news to share now.
1: During a Buffalo Bills game, 68-year-old Brian Dodge suddenly collapsed in the stands. And that's when nurse Danielle Johnson jumped in without hesitation, performing CPR right there in the middle of the crowd. Doctors later diagnosed Dodge with a heart condition. Now he's recovering at Rochester General while waiting on pacemaker surgery. His daughter says that her dad is alive today thanks to Danielle and the Bills Mafia fans who rushed to help.
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Big 95.5. Good Thursday morning. I'm Granger Smith, and this is Mornings with Granger. Hey, I'd love to know where you got the show playing today. 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
1: Okay, it's time for Nashville News. We have Ann Hudson with us, bringing us stories about our favorite stars out there in Music City. What you got, Ann?
2: Yes, you guys remember the influencer Ella Langley turned down after he asked her how many likes would it get him to get a date with her? Well, he's trying to ask her out again. I got that story coming up in your Nashville News next.

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2: Okay, so in case you missed the viral video, a TikToker named Tiki he yells across a parking garage asking Ella Langley, how many likes would it take to get a date with you? And she actually got some criticism for it because she's like, not enough in the world, like not in a million years. And her face kind of looked annoyed by the whole thing. Well, he's not giving up. He posted a follow-up video with a shopping cart full of flowers.
3: Ella, you said there's no amount of likes in the world that could get me to take you on a date. I hope this amount of flowers is enough. And if not, please let me come to a concert. At least just give you a hug. I'm an Ella fella forever. I love you!
4: Love the music in the background, by the way.
5: I hate this story.
2: I don't like it.
5: So creeped out as a father of a daughter.
4: Yeah,
5: you know, yeah. I hear this and I'm just like, And any kind of criticism Ella got for whatever, I remember seeing that clip and she said no amount of likes in the world or whatever.
4: And rolled her eyes.
5: Yeah. If anyone criticizes her for that, they've never had a daughter.
4: Right.
5: Because good for her for standing up. This guy needs to back off. I'm sorry. I'm kind of going off.
2: Okay. So I think he's just being cute and fun. But again, like, I did not like the backlash she got for her reaction to his kind of like gesture that she did. So I don't know. I see both sides, but I think he's just trying to get the likes and stuff. That's kind of what he does. Not that it, you know, justifies it.
5: No,
2: but
5: you're,
2: I think
5: you're
2: he's
5: exactly
2: more
5: right.
2: Funny than creepy is my point.
5: You're right.
2: You know,
5: he got a lot of
2: really
5: attention for that. He got it went viral because of her, not him. So now that he got attention for it,
4: he's going to do it again. Exactly.
5: And it's at her expense. And it's just not right because she's also a human being and she has feelings and it's weird. So
2: agree.
5: Yeah. Sorry, I'm going off on this.
2: No, it's great. I think you should. I think it's perfect. Because it's so true.
4: I like Red Hot Granger. Let's get that
5: more.
4: Let's get more Red Hot Granger.
5: I saw
4: on
5: that
4: here.
5: Video and I wanted to punch that guy.
2: Yeah.
4: How many likes would it take for you to punch that guy, Granger?
2: Yeah, exactly.
5: And it's kind of a combination of knowing that, like, the buses, like, that back area is a safe place.
4: Yeah.
5: And you kind of
4: that's
5: make
4: your home when you're on the road,
5: yeah,
4: right?
5: Yeah, you make yourself available to the world for most of the day on tour. And then when your work is done and you go to your place, that's kind of your safe place. And when it's not like it's wrong for someone to scream through the fence like that. Like,
2: yeah.
5: Hi, Ella. That's fine. But when you're trying to get a reaction and you're getting personal and you want to go on a date and then she's like, and then people they respond to her and go, how dare you? He was just trying to be nice.
2: That's the thing. I didn't mind any of the exchange, but I did not like the negative backlash that she got.
5: Yeah.
2: I mean, it just goes to show that, especially with social media and phones everywhere, it's like every little thing you do, even if you're off and behind the scenes, people can make something of it. It's kind of a weird world we live in.
5: Very weird world. Yeah. Yeah.
2: I love that.
5: And I won't punch that guy. I'll give him a hug. I'll give him a hug and it'll just be really tight. And I'll just say, stay away from her.
2: There you go.
4: Whisper in his
5: love
4: ear.
5: Love you, man. Yeah. Stay away from
4: some
5: her.
4: Some sweet things in his ear.
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0: 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Zach John King. And speaking of King, one of my favorite shows, Tulsa King, a new trailer came out this week for season 4. Looks really good. Dwight's on the edge of losing his empire.
1: Things happen. 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If I find out whose fault this is, bad things are gonna happen to bad people.
0: Juicy. I can't wait. Tulsa King season 4 premieres Friday, October 16th. It's on Paramount Plus.
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Those two just sound so good together on that song. It's Coe Wetzel and Ella Langley. Michelle Buckles here. Hope you're having a great Thursday so far. Luke Combs now.

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1: I am just so heartbroken for Charles Kelly of Lady A, but he does seem so, just in a great frame of mind. He seems so positive, but he announced yesterday that he recently found out he has a rare form of blood cancer.
2: I had this couple of random rib fractures that happened, which sparked, my doctor into having me do several different blood tests. One of the last blood tests we did, they found a blood cancer in there called multiple myeloma.
1: He seems like he is in the perfect frame of mind, though, to beat this thing. So sending him all the prayers and positivity.
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1: Let's see here, y'all. 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I wish me luck.

Big 95.5. Miranda Lambert has a new album coming out tomorrow. It's called Carrasco. And the theme is cowgirl, like disco glam. It is just a really fun vibe I'm getting from this project. And there's a song with Ella Langley. It's called Snakeskin Boots.

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1: I'd have followed Mo Haggard on anything. I follow his grandson now just because he sounds like him. You know, I watch him play covers and videos, stuff like that. But I mean, yeah, I was always a big Mo Haggard fan growing up.
0: Ella Langley now, 24 weeks this song has been number one. 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

0: 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Chase Matthew got Jason Aldean the coolest end of tour present ever. I'll tell you about it coming up in two songs.
1: Don't have to leave this town.

0: say so.
1: Big 95.5. This is one of the coolest gifts. So a lot of artists will give one another an end of tour gift. And Chase Matthew wanted to give Jason Aldean something really cool. But he said, like, what do you gift the guy that's got everything, you know? And Chase is a big car guy and even says he has a self-proclaimed addiction to Facebook Marketplace, that he's always on Marketplace finding cars. Found the perfect car for Jason Aldean. He said it's a vintage hot rod, and he knew it had to be a 68 because of the line in Jason Aldean's song, My Kind of Party, referring to, I got the cover off a 68. So it's a 68 vintage hot rod. Chase, you know, is always redoing cars, fixing them up. He added his own little personal touches and Aldean, and he knew it had to be a 68 because of the line in Jason Aldean's song, My Kind of Party, referring to, I got the cover off a 68. So it's a 68 vintage hot rod. Chase, you know, is always redoing cars, fixing them up. He added his own little personal touches, and Aldean loved it. I think it's just the coolest gift.
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1: 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This year, I always say this, but it truly flew by. But now that it's October, I can get the Hocus Pocus brewing. I'm ready. This is my favorite movie. I like watching that every year.

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0: 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One thing you just gotta love about Ella Langley is she is so authentically herself, and I think that's so inspiring.
1: This is who I am as a person. If you met me in a grocery store, if you met me sitting right here in this outfit, if you met me on stage, it's the same person. What makes me so confident about my ability to deliver that, continuously deliver it, is if all I gotta do is go in these rooms and enjoy myself and get to do what I love to do, and if people love it, then are you kidding me? Like, that's, I mean, it feels made up, a fairy tale for sure.
0: In a world where everything seems so fake and we know everything we see on Instagram is totally fake, Ella Langley is just the biggest breath of fresh air.
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0: 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It's Michelle Buckles, and we are sending you to Tampa opening weekend. 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

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Michelle Buckles here. Are you binging anything right now? On Prime, I started watching Neely, which was one of the characters on Reacher, if you watch that. And now she's got her own series. It is really addicting. It's really good.

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Tomorrow, Miranda Lambert has a brand new album coming out. It is called Crisco, containing a collaboration with Ella Langley. It's called Snakeskin Boots.

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95.5. Well, they definitely got this one right. Megan Maroney revealed on the Time 100 Next list among one of the world's most influential rising stars. Megan Maroney, here's Medicine.

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We've got the cure. A big old cup of medicinal country music. 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
1: This is so sweet. Cole Swindell says he sees his late father in his daughter's eyes.
2: I look in her eyes and it's just something in her eyes. It's wild. I mean, she doesn't look just like him, but something in her eyes, like it's, I see him every time. And it's just, you know, it's bittersweet. It's just a reminder, but it's pretty cool.

0: Big 95.5. Tuesday was National Coffee Day, and that was also the day that Dolly Parton released her coffee brand, which she said has been a work in progress and something she's wanted to do for 40 years. It's called Cup of Ambition Coffee. Now, what's really cool about this is it benefits her imagination library. And there's a commercial that also came out, and Dolly looks so amazing. And I can't believe that that commercial was actually filmed 1 month before she passed. And I would have never even known she was sick in this commercial. She just hit it so well. She looks so beautiful as usual. But the coffee is officially for sale. You can find it on Amazon and Walmart.
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A couple weeks ago was our 2026 iHeartRadio Music Festival, and Lainey Wilson did the best tribute to Dolly Parton. 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

0: 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Co Wetzel and Ella Langley. It's Michelle Buckles. And tomorrow, Miranda Lambert actually has a new album coming out. There's a collaboration on that album. It's Miranda and Ella Langley, and it's called Snakeskin Boots. And Miranda just has the best things to say about Ella. She says they're just like best friends, kindred spirits, soul sisters. And she said the song called Snakeskin Boots reminds her of Thelma and Louise. If Thelma and Louise did not jump off of a cliff. So that song's coming out tomorrow, and we're going to be playing it all day long. It's the iHeartCountry world premiere.
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1: If you got us pulled up on the free iHeartRadio app, set us as your number one preset. 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We're just a tap away. Makes your life a lot easier. My name's Corey, and Kathy, you're going out to happy hour, huh?
2: Have a drink with my mom.
1: Oh, wow. Y'all are getting a little crazy on this Monday number four.
2: Oh, well, she's crazier than me, so it'll be a fun time.
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0: Big 95.5. It is officially spooky season. I can't believe we're into October. When you're young, time goes by so slow. Oh my gosh, school, it's never ending. And then you get out of school and you blink and it's been 5 years. It's wild. My name's Corey, and they say it's going to be a record spending year for Halloween. $13.5 billion is going to be spent. I guess that means no one's reusing their costume from last year.
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I feel so off today. I left my Apple Watch on the counter at home, and now I feel naked. Like, I don't know if I'm breathing, standing, or even, like, legally alive. It's a weird place to be in right now.

We know how it feels to get throat punched by a workday. Just like that. But hang in there. We got some great country music lined up for you. 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

0: time zone am I on? What country am I in?
1: It doesn't matter. It's 5 o'clock somewhere.
0: It's always on 5 in Margaritaville, come to think of it.
1: Yeah, I heard that.
0: You've been there, haven't you?
1: Yes, sir.
0: I've seen your boat there.
1: I've been to Margaritaville a few times.
0: All right. Well, that's good.
1: Stumble my way back.
0: Okay. Well, we just want to make sure you can keep it between the navigational beacons.
1: Between the buoys. I got it.
0: All right. Well, it's 5 o'clock. 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
1: I'm ready. 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
0: Let's get out of here.
1: I'm gone.

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0: Big 95.5. This is getting out of control. My name's Corey, and this is the fourth time in the last 4 years they've jacked up the price. Disney Plus and Hulu raising it again on all the different tiers. It's going to take effect on your next bill. You didn't even get a heads up on this. I mean, I know I didn't. If I didn't see it in the news, I would have had no idea. It's like, oh, surprise, and not the good kind of surprise. You're paying more for the same. One thing that won't change in price, and that's always going to be FREE, is us. And I got free Dan and Che for you next.
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1: So that's all I wanted, and have a good day. This is Peyton.
0: Thank you, Peyton. You're a rock star. I got your request on right now.
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0: 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What you got going on? Hit me up on the free iHeartRadio. I'll put the talk back, Mike. Let me know where you're listening at, what you're doing now, what you're doing later. Love hearing from you. Dana, you getting into some trouble on this Monday, number four? Going to get a little wild?
1: I just got off work, okay. So I'm going home, put on my pajamas with some Diet Coke.
0: Clearly, you and me have different definitions of getting wild. All right.
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Big 95.5. Flatland Calvary here for their initial recording costs for their debut EP. They crowdfunded the campaign and were able to get the money that way. It's never coming back.

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1: If you're low on funds but want to do a date night, you can do it from the comfort of your couch. 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
1: Pulling up on the grocery store right now? 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My name's Corey, and you a big salad person? You like ranch? Hidden Valley Ranch, they're getting spooky for Halloween. They've got a limited edition spooky ranch dressing that's colored black. Tastes the same, but it's black. Yeah, you know, it's like when they dropped the ketchups years ago, like, I don't know, 20 years ago. They were purple and blue and green, tasted the same, but the look, it was wrong. I couldn't consume that. Same thing with this. Don't mess with the colors.
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1: 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Charles Kelly, by the way, of Lady A, just the other day shared some really sad news. He has been diagnosed with a blood cancer. He says he's feeling good, though. He's young, and he's confident he will beat it. So thoughts and prayers going out to Charles Kelly.

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Bailey Zimmerman. The song is called Chevy Silverado. It's Wayne D. Kickstart call. Want to put you on it. 1-877-367-4432. Let's go.